All the times that you rain to my parade, yeah. And all the clubs you get in using my name. You think you broke my heart, oh girl, for goodness sake. You think I'm crying on my own, well, I ain't. And I didn't want to write a song, cause I didn't want anyone thinking I still care, I don't. But you still hit my phone, love. And baby, I'm

0: I'm not gonna let go of hope. I'm not gonna let go of love. I'm not gonna let go of God. Put your hand up if you're not gonna let go.
1: Le matin, c'est la marmite sartoise.
2: 92 FM.